0: anyway, and every day you know I sip it up. Pop down, all of you know, we live it up. Do for a nice treat and I don't give up. Tell a DJ I'm on it, pull up, when we pull up.
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that right, picture that with a Kodak. Or better yet, go to Times Square, take a picture of me with a Kodak. Took my life from negative to positive, I just want y'all to know that. And tonight, let's enjoy life. Pitbull.

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3: 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'Cause I'm Curtis Blow, and I want you to know that these are the breaks.

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